0: financing not for you? Buy one with zero down, zero payments, up to 120 days, or zero interest for 72 months. 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

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Hold on, hold on.

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0: it's Danielle from the Elvis Duran Morning Show on Power 94. 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
2: All right, I'm going to bring this up, but I know I can already predict what Gandhi's going to say.
3: Oh, okay.
2: Americans have turned to comfort food. And, of course, nothing's more comforting than a big old vat of ice cream. Do we all agree?
3: Yeah, absolutely. Mm-hmm.
2: Mm-hmm. According to Haagen-Dazs, the number one flavor was vanilla.
3: Oh, how is this possible? This has to be flawed data.
2: And coffee and strawberry were number two and three. Chocolate was not in the top three, according
3: what?
2: To Haagen-Dazs.
3: This is nonsensical.
2: Why is this nonsensical? Why can't you wrap your head around the fact that vanilla is a flavor?
3: I know it's a flavor. I just think it's the worst of the flavors. I think that the reason that this is popping this way is because everybody buys vanilla to go with something else. So it probably spikes the sale. So like you have vanilla ice cream with pumpkin pie. Even though Nate did say yesterday vanilla is his favorite.
4: It is.
2: Vanilla is a flavor. And secondly, people do like vanilla. You know, everyone says, well, I've been known to stick my spoon in a vat of vanilla, if you know what I'm saying.
5: But isn't vanilla like when something's boring, you say, ugh, that's so vanilla.
2: Well, yeah. You know what? Whoever started that is doing such a disservice for vanilla. Hey, do you even know how they harvest vanilla beans?
5: No.
2: It's a major, major production in the countries that do it. I mean, it's a huge operation where they have men with machine guns standing around to guard the vanilla beans. It's a huge thing.

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